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1: Bajaste el brillo de la pantalla.

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1: Ooh, hey, hey. Oh, what we're living in. Let me tell you.

0: Before you go, there's something I want you to have.
1: 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But wait a minute, isn't this?
0: Yeah, yes it is.
1: But I thought the old lady dropped it into the ocean in the air.
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